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1: Starting 24 June, there's a new series of free events at Te Papa, including hands-on activities for tamariki, a late-night R&B gig, and wānanga kōrero with waka experts. 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
0: 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Periods of rain sometimes heavy. Strong southerly, rising to gale this evening. Gusting at 120 kilometres per hour. With local temperatures of 7 degrees in the Wellington CBD, 8 in Porirua and Lower Hutt, 9 in Upper Hutt and the Kapiti Coast. Ki uake rā nō tātou ki te maramatai aho mo tēnei pō.
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0: 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That is located along state highways. 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

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And for those that don't know where Waharoa is, it's just north of Matamata as you're heading out into Parehauraki or the Coromandel, and this is sort of like east of Hamilton going towards Tauranga sort of area, in Ukaipo Marae on State Highway 29 at the base of the Kaimai Ranges. And if you don't know the Waikato well, Ukaipo Marae is located on State Highway 29, which comes into State Highway 1 just between Tito and Cambridge there, and you follow State Highway 29 all the way to Ukaipo, and you go over the Kaimai Ranges, boom, you're in Tauranga Moana. And the speed limit will reduce to 60 k's per hour when the marae is busy, such as during tangihanga or funerals. This will make travel around the marae safer and will make it easier to manage traffic. It's illegal to exceed the speed limit. This means that you can't travel over 60 k's per hour when these signs are on. 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There's a lot of benefits to this kaupapa, e te iwi, e te whānau. There's also lots of different āhuatanga as well that would have actually, contributed to this kaupapa. 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
1: 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These views do not encompass the views of our station and Board of Trustees.
0: 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So we've experienced a bit of a population growth over the past 20 years. And once upon a time, it wasn't that long ago, we were a team of 3 million. Now, and then growing to a team of 4 million, and then now we are at the 5 million mark.

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And so, because of that āhuatanga, now it's a bit dangerous for our people and for our tamariki mokopuna to actually run around along the road and have a tāharo on the road. 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Ne? And of course, another thing as well, when we think about te haumarutanga ki runga ki ngā huarahi, and also, you know, just the practical aspect of it. Recently, I went up to Taranaki for a tangihanga e Taurangaika, tērā marae o tātou I roto anō Nukumaru. And actually, the way in which you have to turn into the driveway of the marae is a bit dangerous. Nā te mea, nā rawa te nui o ngā motoka e para huti huti nei I te huarahi tuatoru. And when we think about that āhuatanga, I wonder how many of our marae are faring along our state highways. I te mea, I nā rawa te nui o ngā motoka ka para huti huti I runga tonu I aua huarahi matua. I nā rawa te nui. And because of that, our highways have actually become a bit of a hazard. It has become a bit of a hazard, you know, for our marae or for accessibility to our marae along that state highways. And also, not only that, even for tikanga to take place as well. And one experience that I did have anyways, or several different experiences, but I'm going to talk about this one instance. There was a tangihanga of one of my aunties that occurred at our marae, and one of my marae's there in Manukau. And if you know this marae, Manukau, Ngāti Wehi Wehi, it's located on State Highway 1. And I reira, you know, ka rongo koe ngā taraka e para nei te huarahi. And of course, just across the road, you literally have the railway line. 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And you hear all of these noises that, you know, that sometimes whenever you do karanga or whai kōrero, it's almost low-key inaudible at those moments. And it's low-key inaudible in those moments. And, you know, accessibility to the marae isn't necessarily the greatest because, you know, you have your driveways and then mehemea ka tatū mai te makiu tangata. You don't have any proper parking. You have to park at the paddocks next door on different whānau lands. And hey, tō tātou ngā maringa nui that we do have the luxury to do that. But at the same time, is it anything beneficial for our marae? 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
1: E hara ēnei i te kōrero tā wharau i ngā kaimahi me ngā tarahiti o te upoko o te ika. These views do not encompass the views of our station and board of trustees.
0: O me pēnei ia tāku ki koutou. 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And you have to park on the main highway to get to those marae. And okay, in our area, yes, we got a marae sign that says slow down. 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And so when I actually think about, you know, the different highways around our country, I think about the fact that, you know, our cars are in danger. Why? Because many of us will speed through them thinking, okay, yep, I'm fine. And as soon as there's a little bend, and if you don't know how to, drive the road really well, oh, we tokuriye, you're going to crash. 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So we're actually lucky that 80 k's per hour is the speed there. And it's a bit of a blessing in disguise, nā te mea, i koneina, e pai tonu, he tere tonu, but it's not too fast to the point where you're going to crash into the barriers. Heoi anō, there has been some motoka that has exceeded that, and yes, and have crashed along the huarahi when at one stage, yes, the government did lift the speed limit to 100 kilometres an hour. Next minute, oh, we're tokiri. We hear of a few accidents in Kuku with people being sent to hospital. We hear of some accidents even at our overbridge there in Manukau. 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And so basically we've been hemmed in by factories, industrial works, a local road that probably was a state highway, Hutt Road, being close to the front entry of our marae, and then at the back of our marae, we got a railway. And how is that even safe for our tamariki mokopuna? 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Because even though that Waiwhitū is in a suburbia, at least that marae is safe enough for people to whakaeke, big enough for people to whakaeke, and to be inside of the arepuni, and be able to do kaupapa, to be able to host kaupapa, and actually have the capacity to house people. 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

0: 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And so the New Plymouth Advocate team were on the road back from Rotorua when a simple turn, simple search turned into a double take. They typed in New Plymouth into Google Maps and up popped Ngamotu. No announcement, no big headlines. Just the quiet shift sitting there on the screen. Is this the future name of Aotearoa or has it already started? Well, he nui tonu ngā kōrero. But I do have a bit of a whakaaro behind this. 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Before we get into some whakaaro, get into some kōrero, Miki Penina, ka hua mai rā Miki, te disclaimer, I roto anō rā, ienei nikinike hanga.
1: Ehara ēnei I te kōrero tā wharau I ngā kaimahi me ngā tarahiti o te upoko o te ika. These views do not encompass the views of our station and board of trustees.

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So Ngā Motu is a reference to the Sugarloaf Islands, ne? And so what is the Sugarloaf Islands? It's those islands or little islands that is off the west coast of Te Ka Māui in New Plymouth itself, and those islands, there's a number of them, but some of them are called Whareumu, Tokomāpuna, Moturoa, Motumahanga, Waikaranga, and Pararaki, and some of those old islands as well have been absorbed or has been dynamited to allow for the port of Taranaki to be created. And of course, these islands are located off the port of Taranaki. 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And the name of Ngā Motu was applied throughout the rohe. Heoi anō, at one stage, Ngā Motu Pā was actually an ōtaka. And ōtaka is actually where the freezing works is of Ngā Motu. And other wāhi within New Plymouth, such as, Pūkāka. And Pūkāka is now a park. And it's a park, I think, forgot the name of the place, but it's a Pākehā name anyways, in the middle of Ngā Motu, heoi anō, as long as I remember te ingoa Māori. And then, of course, you got Puke Ariki, which is where the museum is, and you got Te Huatoki, and you also have the other pā sites of Puke Tarata, and other pā sites as well of, I can't think of the other one, Parihamore, which is actually at the back of Western Institute of Technology, along the Te Henui stream. And then you also have Te Re Warewa, which is Fitzroy, and other pās there being Te Rai o Miti, ne? And then you've got the Waiwhakaiho River as well that runs through New Plymouth. And of course the name of Ngā Motu as a Matua Hapu identity was actually applied right through into the Egmont village area, or Araheke, shall I say. Well, Araheke proper is actually at the end of Smart Road, across the Waiwhakaiho River from the meetings of the Waters Scenic Reserve. Nā runga tonu i tēnā. 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And so some of the hapus of Ngā Motu that I know is the Ngāti Te Whiti, Ngāti Tāwhiri Kura, and of course Āmua, Ngāti Tūpari Kino. 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Arake, Miki Penina. Another burning question that you may think, are the hapus the same at the New Plymouth Airport and Bell Block? Whoa, tune in with me. 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

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So I spoke a little bit about, New Plymouth, and I also forgot to mention in around the ngā motu wharf sort of area, there's actually two streams there called Waitapu and Hongihongi, and there's also another stream that runs through Pukeariki, and that's the Huatoki. And I also just remembered that the Pākehā name for Pukaka is Maslin Hill, ne ana. And also, lest I forget, that you have, what do you call it, the Herekawe, south of New Plymouth, that actually is the tongi for both Te Ati Awa and Taranaki Tūturu. Heoi tia no, I also, let's not forget as well, that of course, at the back of Fitzroy, at the industrial part of Ngāmotu along Kātere Road, we have Kātere Te Moana. Kātere Te Moana is where our current Ngāti Tāwhiri Kura whānau are. Heoi tia no, what about some of the other landmarks in northern, what you now know as northern New Plymouth? Well, come with me on this hiding arm.

Marika. So as we travel through the rohe of what you now know as New Plymouth, you actually come across the Ngamotu Golf Club or Ngamotu Links, and believe it or not, it's actually a boundary between Ngamotu Hapu and Puketapu Hapu. Ne? And that area is called Tapuhi Rau. And of course there's a paddock there between the Ngamotu Links and Somerset e Pohutukawa, called Tapuhi Rau, that is currently owned by Parinini Hiki Waitotara. When we come into Bell Block, you think that New Plymouth and Ngamotu will tino tino korenei. It's not even Ngamotu, it's Puketapu. Hui anō. And when I say Puketapu, I say te hapu o Puketapu. But the actual wāhi there is Mangati, because that's the name of the stream that actually runs through there, is the Mangati. Hui anō. As we move on to what we now know as the New Plymouth Airport. Well, the New Plymouth Airport, in its locality, it's right in the heart of Puketapu, because

you got the Puketapu Pa site at the southwestern end of the airport, and then of course a number of other pa sites along there. Hui anō a Waihoera kōrero mō te iwi whānui. Engari, on the northern side or northeastern side, do you have the Waiongana River? And the Waiongana River is significant to Te Ati Awa I roto I ngā kōrero ake o Puketapu because of the fact that, you know, that was where Tamarau in Rongo Ueroa, I Moerawa, and that was where, you know, his son Awanui Arangi was ultimately created. And of course, Awanui Arangi Te Tupuna, the founding Tupuna o Te Ati Awa, in fact, lived in that area and around Mahoe Tahi and Ngā Puke Turua. And then just inland of there, and along Te Are Road West, you got the local marae of Muru Raupatu, which is the current marae for Puketapu Hapu. And Puketapu area, as in the Hapu, it actually extends from the what you now know as the new Plymouth Airport on the coastline there, all the way over inland to a village called Leperton, and over to the town of Inglewood. Oh, Leperton is actually Manutahi, by the way. And then, of course, Inglewood is not Inglewood. It's actually Kohanga Moa. And there's a Kohanga Reo out there too. And you could say that the Rohe extends as far inland as Tariki and Waipuku, which is like between Inglewood and Stratford. And there's a swamp at the back there going towards the Maunga along, what do you call it, Bedford Road. And it's called Te Whakangerengere, which is where the ogres, the insects, lives in. And that swamp actually is a boundary for Puketapu and for Te Ati Awa White to our whanaunga, or the other side for many of us, being our Ruanui, our Ruahinerangi, whānau and whakapapa. Hui anō, what is the moral of this story? Well, come with me on this haerenga as I will talk about the kiko o te kō o enei kōrero nei, hei muri wenei waiataia, Waiti, Waita by Macy Rika, Moving Shadows by La Coco.

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2: 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Tell us about that.
1: You know, we are talking about challenges and stuff like that and make you the person that you are today. There was obviously an occasion where my platoon, the platoon that I was with, we had an accident in Waiori. And to cut a long story short, myself and two other people were involved in that accident. And as the years progressed, I did not know I was suppressing some of those emotions from that accident. I didn't know I was doing it until something just pretty much exploded in my face, so to speak. Was all bottled up, and yeah, I let that bottle up for so many years that it affected me quite a bit though. So, and that's how I sought help through Beaches Repairs pretty much, babe. And that was a journey in itself, to be honest. You know, you talk about, you know, one falling, you know, I was able to, with the help of Veterans Affairs, be able to pick myself back up again. So, yeah, it was out the gate, to be honest.
2: Yeah.
1: But with the help of my whānau and Veterans Affairs, I was able to, you know, sort of pick myself back up again and sort of carry on, eh?
2: Kia ora. Yeah. E mihi ana kia koe, Anaru. I know it's sometimes quite difficult and challenging talking about these things. However, if I kapono anau, you know, it's very, very important that we talk about these things and share experiences, and then also share enlightenment, of the huarahi that you found, hei oranga mou. So tell us about that huarahi in terms of the oranga and how te tirahui ka whiro supported you around that pathway.
1: So they've helped me quite a lot. In terms of, you know, psychology, therapy, they helped me in terms of employment, getting my licenses and truck licenses and horse tracks and rollers, all those tamir things. And funny enough, I currently work at a Māori mental health provider in Auckland, working alongside Whaiora is a piece of pork worker, and the place is called Manawarui Māori Mental Health. And funny enough, I was a whaiora on the other side, being a Manawarui, and I've come out of that, and I'm on the other side as a kaiawhina, kaiata whai. So I'm working alongside people that have sort of have some sort of on their journeys, and helping them out as well. So, and that's where Veterans Affairs had a lot to do with it. Having Veterans Affairs and the Manawarui services helping me at the same time, and sort of not realizing eventually I was going to be in the space as a kaiawhina. So it's come back around 360, bro.
2: it's quite an amazing thing, eh? Like, and I personally believe this, those who have been through experiences and have received āwhina and aroha end up being the best healers, because you know exactly what's happened, you know what the mental challenges are, what the signs are, you've lifted yourself. Yeah. So ka rau te ohorere kua huri kē koe, hei, kai mauru i tangata i roto i nei mahi. So e mihi ana kia koe to whai tētahi huarahi and pursuing this pathway that you are on. Nā reira, Anaru, e mihi ana kia koe, and hopefully we'll stay in touch, and tēnā koe, tēnā tātou.
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0: 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It actually takes a lot of mahi to actually whakatika an ingoa whenua or an ingoa tūpuna in this day and age. Nō reira, he ake nei ngā kōrero moira āhuaranga o whakarongo mai ki te disclaimer e tū mai nei.
1: E hara ēnei i te kōrero tāwharau i ngā kaimahi me ngā tarahiti o te ūpoko o te ika. These views do not encompass the views of our station and Board of Trustees.
0: Well, tai hoa ake rāno. Nā, i runga tonu i era āhuaranga kōrero. So one of the things is that, you have to actually set the motion or send in a proposal or something to local councils and government as well to change an ingoa. And especially to the Geographic Department, Land and Information New Zealand, for a proposal. And then, of course, there's a submission process. Nō reira, i runga tonu i tēnā āhua me kā ua ua. 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So I just want to acknowledge our whānau that have actually done that mahi, that has actually been doing that mahi. Hei oranga mo te iwi, hei oranga mo te iti, hei oranga mo te rahi, hei oranga mo te katoa. And so a classic, two examples that I want to talk about is Wariputi Street being Te Orepauri Street. And another example as well, that I would like to actually talk about is actually Miki pēnei nā teaha, kaupapaia, o harei te kaupapaia, engari te āhuaranga ia ki a mea, ki te, te ararāno o huni ana te puni, so Te Puni Street. 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

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I'm just going to check whether Robbie is on the line with us on the Zoom call. 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

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So as we're looking at some of our local petrol prices right here, right now, I roto I tō tātou ngā rohe, I'm just going to start off with our 91 petrol e te iwi. The cheapest petrol so far is actually Mobil Express for $2.649 per litre at Lower Hutt there. Then we have MPD, Seaview and Porirua at $2.686 per litre. Waitomo Pito One and Galwai One at $2.689 per litre. And same price for Yugo Tawa, Waitomo Tawa, Waitomo Wainui O Mata, Mobil Express, Cannons Creek at $2.689 per litre. And Gold Wingate at $2.70.9 per litre. Waitomo Tinakore, Yugo, Old Hutt Road, Mobil Express, Johnsonville, Waitomo, Johnsonville at $2.74.9 per litre. Ka hoka atu rāno miki ki te Tai Uta o te Awakairangi. We have Waitomo Upper Hutt at $2.78.9 per litre for 91 petrol. And then we have MPD Kapiti at $2.81.6 per litre. Huri tonu atu ki te Tihara, we have MPD Kapiti at $2.37.6 per litre for diesel. Hui Nora, as we go into Upper Hutt, I'm just going to check if I did Upper Hutt. Yeah, we got Waitomo Upper Hutt at $2.30.9 per litre for diesel. 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
1: 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Tell us about that.
0: Okay, so, you know, we're talking about challenges and stuff like that and make you the person that you are today. There was obviously an occasion where my platoon, the platoon that I was with, we had an accident in Waiori. And to cut a long story short, myself and two other people were involved in that accident. And as the years progressed, I did not know I was suppressing some of those emotions from that accident. I didn't know I was doing it until something just pretty much exploded in my face, so to speak. Was all bottled up, and yeah, I let that bottle up for so many years that it affected me quite a bit though. So, and that's how I sorted help through features repairs pretty much, mate. And that was a journey in itself, to be honest. But you know, you talk about, you know, one falling, you know, I was able to, with the help of features repairs, be able to pick myself back up again. So yeah, it was pretty, was out the gate, to be honest. But with the help of my whānau and Veterans Affairs, I was able to, you know, sort of put myself back up again and sort of carry on, eh?
1: Kia ora. Yeah. E mihi ana ki a koe, Anaru. I know it's sometimes quite difficult and challenging talking about these things.
0: Yeah. Yeah.
1: However, if I kapono anau, you know, it's very, very important that we talk about these things and share experiences, and then also share enlightenment of the huarahi that you found, hei oranga mou. So tell us about that huarahi in terms of the oranga and how te tirahui ka whiro supported you around that pathway.
0: So they've helped me quite a lot. In terms of, you know, psychology, therapy, they helped me in terms of employment, getting my licenses and truck licenses and wheels, tracks and rollers, all that to me things. And funny enough, I currently work at a Māori mental health provider in Auckland, working alongside Whaiora is a peer support worker.

0: at the same time and sort of not realizing eventually I was going to be in the space as a kaiawhina. So it's come back around 360, bro.
1: it's quite an amazing thing, eh? Like, and I personally believe this, those who have been through experiences and have received āwhina and aroha end up being the best healers, because you know exactly what's happened, you know what the mental challenges are, what the signs are, you've lifted yourself. Yeah. So ka rau te ohorere kua huri kere koe hei kai mauru i tangata i roto i e nei mahi. So e mihi ana kia koe to fight te tehi huarahi and pursuing this pathway that you are on. Nā reira, anaru e mihi ana kia koe, and hopefully we'll stay in touch, and tēnā koe, tēnā tātou.
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4: How does the production help younger generations connect with the history and legacy of Tarawira that you are going to be sharing with us?
3: He pātai pai tērā e hoa. Yes, with the Pink and White Terraces being the eighth wonder of the world, but now being lost, we look back at that time and we consider that now being the very much the start of tourism here in Aotearoa. You know, on a global scale, people were coming from all over the world in the 1800s to come and visit the Pink and White Terraces, Te Tarasa and Ōtū Kapuarangi. So we thought it would be very important for us to write this story in a way that shares the knowledge with our rangatahi and shares the knowledge with our iwi and our communities to really learn and understand what it was like in that time. And for us as a whare, Te Whare Tapere o Te Aroa, a big part of our kaupapa is the development of rangatahi. So, you know, it's providing a space for our young people to come to learn and to involve themselves in not only the storytelling itself, but the creation of it. So we very much lean on our rangatahi and on our tauira to learn and to grow and be part of the creative process.
2: Ai, te katonu no reira, pēhia rā tērā mahitahi me ngā whanaunga hoki ngā iwi, Ngāti Rangitihi, tū haurangi, Ngāti Hinemihi. How has that been to be able to recreate? Because I'm sure we're always thinking when we go to put a kōrero out like this, you know, who we have to consider to consult with before doing that?
3: Ai, koia. We have consulted with Tūharangi Tribal Authority, who have given us the backing. And we've had the likes of Rangitihi Pede and a few more of our elders, like Anaha Ahini, Anohoki, who have advised us along the way. So we've really treated this with integrity, and so that we're telling the story right. And so we're telling the story from our own people, of the people and for the people. So it's very important that we, for us anyway, to keep liaising with our elders, our koeke, to ensure that we're doing them proud and that we're holding the mana of our people. As you say, with Ngāti Rangitihi, Ngāti Pāui even, and Tuharangi Ngāti Wāhi, our heavenly, involved in the events around the eruption. It's important for us to uphold the mana of the people who not only lost their lives, but the people who survived and endured.
2: Kia ora. I just know we go through the same things when trying to tell our stories of kupe coming into the hokianga and all our other waka that ended up in the far, far north. So why is it important again to work closely with all these iwi, but also those that you mentioned that are going to be continuing to pave the way with the stories there from our past that help us navigate our future?
3: Exactly. Well, yeah, and I hope to be able to bring our stories to Te Hiku as well, or even for myself being a Nuri or Te Rarawa, to rekindle my links and my ties to the Hokianga, and maybe one day even bringing some stories to life in this way.
2: Kia ora, kia ora. What do you hope audiences will take away after the experience of tēnei o ngā kaupapa tērā te auahi?
3: I'm hoping that people take away a sense of pride. Whether it be Māori, whether it be Pākehā or Tūrihi that come through to feed us, but a sense of pride in the people that have endured, and the people who have lived on from those events, because we continue to do what we do today here in Te Arawa and in Rotorua. We thrive off the tourism economy here, as you may be well aware. So we just hope that people get a sense of that and also feel the weight of the emotions of around the loss, the tragic loss that happened 140 years ago today.
2: And going from productions like Waihere, The Waters That Bind, and also Once Upon a Time in the Bay, how does this compare? What is this new experience of even, you know, being able to share this for your whānau?
3: This is huge for me, you know. It's been a long time working to be able to develop this production, but also to develop my own skills and knowledge along the way. So working closely with my best friend Sophie Williams and our friends around us, it's huge for us. You know, we're doing it ourselves, and we are doing it with the backing of our iwi, and we're doing it with the backing of an organization like Rotorua NZ, who is the main tourism organization really for the event sector here in Rotorua. So it just fills us with immense pride, and especially for myself at this point in my journey.
2: And for anybody else, you know, do you have any words of advice for those that are looking to do something similar? Because many of our tamariki these days, as they're going through things like Ngā Manu Kōrero, going through the Kapuhaka regionals and learning more about their history, who they are learning to want to express themselves as well. But any of those that are interested in coming into theatre, into acting, any words of advice for them?
3: I would say get yourself into it, whether it be finding local community classes, or if you're needing to, taking a trip to Tāmaki or to one of the bigger centres where you can immerse yourself in different workshops. That's a really great way to really expand on the skills. But most importantly, if you have a like-minded group around you, or if you've got friends around you or whanaunga around you who are also on a similar journey, on a similar path, really hold those connections tightly and nurture those connections, as it really pays off to work collectively on something like this.
2: He mihi anō kia koe, he whai wahi mai kia hora kia tātou katoa o te muri whenua, tō iwi o te rarawa, Matu, e whare ki hia e koe weni o ngā kōrero ki rungi tō tātou reo irirangi o te hiko tika, tāku kia koe i tēnei wae hoa, kia matāra kia ora.
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3: Mum, Jimmy told me to put butter on my burn.
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0: Tepaki. So the area we call Tepaki and the coastal park itself extends from Cape Maria van Diemen eastwards across to Spirits Bay, with another piece at the North Cape and on the north side of the entrance to Parinaringa Harbour. Te ta, paki, fine weather or clear skies. 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
3: So this book is based on my PhD thesis, which I did at the University of Canterbury. I finished in 2021. And then I wanted to change it into a book to just to make it more accessible for whānau to be able to see the stories of Ngāti Kuia that I'd managed to kind of track down during my thesis journey.
2: What were some of the most significant stories or discoveries you uncovered during your research and that now we can read within this pukapuka?
3: I think for me the most interesting stories that I discovered were our pūrāko that had been recorded by one of our tīpuna, Eruera Pākowera, with the ethnographer Percy Smith. So he recorded a lot of our pūrāko, our waiata, our karakia. And one of my personal favourites, a little bit biased, is that I found a waiata from my tīpuna Harumi ki Harua. She was actually herself Ngāti Koata, but she'd married into Ngāti Kuia. She married our tōhunga kipa, and she wrote a waiata tangi for his father, Hemi Whirl's passing. So there were lots of these little kind of research gems that I found in the manuscripts. Another one is the waiata for Tupaia from Raiatea. And then just finding the voices of the tīpuna scattered throughout the sources was the most amazing part.
2: You know, when you look back in history and you start to pull a lot of this together and it starts to bring new insights into the person that you are and the people that you are a part of, share some of those emotions along that journey while doing your research and being able to come across these waiata and these karakia and these recordings that you're just talking about.
3: Yeah, so it was definitely an emotional journey going through it. When I started my PhD, I really didn't know a lot. I was pretty disconnected. I hadn't done a lot of New Zealand history before. I was a medieval historian primarily. And so I started looking at philosophies of history, and my supervisor said, no, you really need to look at Ngāti Kuia, and I'm so glad he did. Because as I wrote in the kind of the start of the book, I used Nepia Mahuika's work saying, you know, it provides a map home for us, and doing the thesis and the book was really making a map home for myself, and I hope that other whānau who perhaps aren't connected either can look at this and find their way back to themselves as well through having something accurate on the record about us that tells, you know, the amazing strength and agency of our tīpuna.
2: And ones like myself who have been raised in the north but also have connections to Te Arawa Waka and other areas at times, it's through a pukapuka like this and history and recordings that help us to understand a little bit more about who we are, as many of our kaumātua have passed away and we no longer get the first hand knowledge to be able to sit there in their armchair while having their kōrero. So, you know, how does this understanding of Ngāti Kuia history help us better understand the wider history of Te Tauihu and Aotearoa?
3: Yeah, so I think that by having, you know, iwi histories and hapū histories and even whānau histories, you still get that wide, bigger picture through looking at the specific. And I think it's better than, you know, the works that propose to cover us as Māori as a whole. So by looking at Ngāti Kuia, we also hear about arrival from Hawaiki. We came from Hawaiki, we migrated obviously to Te Ika and Maui. We were in Wairarapa for a long time, then down to Pōneke, to Te Tau Ihu. So you've got this history of our connections to Te Ika and Maui, then conflict and intermarriage with earlier tribes in Te Waipounamu, like Ngāti Māmoe. We've got the process of establishing our connection to whenua, where a lot of our pūrākau come in. And then, of course, having, you know, the arrival of early Europeans. Our tīpuna were the ones who engaged with Abel Tasman. We've got James Cook coming, D'Urville, Bellingshausen, the Russians. Then, of course, the Musket Wars, the treaty, you know, arrival of settlers. So by looking at one iwi, you're getting this really rich history of all our connections to all these other groups as well, and the history of Te Tau Ihu in particular.
2: And so many different chapters to that story alone, just as you shared within that short period of time about the different times in history, the how many of our significant tūpuna have developed and settled a lot of these particular areas, like you said, starting off in Te Ika Māui and then finding those connections down into Te Waka Māui. What do you hope readers will take away from this book about Ngāti Kuia and their enduring connection to the whenua?
3: I hope that the reader will see the nuances and the complexities of our histories. Ngāti Kuia have been depicted in a lot of the existing sources as a slave tribe, devoid of rights. We've been homogenised with other closely related iwi under the wrong label. So I hope that the reader can see it's not quite as simple as the narrative of conqueror conquered that's been highlighted for so long. So Ngāti Kuia, we have other connections, but we emerged as an iwi in Te Tau Ihu and have remained on the whenua ever since. So Ngāti Kuia remain tangata whenua and have maintained our ahikā even in the face of significant adversity. So I hope that's what the reader sees, this real story of strength and resilience.
2: Kia ora, kia ora. And even a little bit more about that advice for you to take a look at Ngāti Kuia. What was it that really made you pursue this story and accept what you had been advised to take consideration into?
3: I think it just felt right. And I'm so glad that I was given that advice. I thought perhaps I wasn't the best person to be doing it because I wasn't, you know, raised up home. I didn't know a whole lot of the stories already. So just having that encouragement and support from my supervision team to say, no, you can do this, and just making sure I was up home and getting connected as well during the process and ensuring that the iwi and whānau there were happy with me doing the kaupapa as well.
2: Kia ora, and what this journey has done for you, the growth, the development, but also those reconnections that you're just sharing right there. Any final kōrero on not only being able to have produced this final product, but also, I suppose, your own growth and development from this journey of writing this puka puka he pūtake, he pakiako ora?
3: Yeah, so it's definitely been a long journey. I mean, I started the PhD in 2017, so it's been nearly a decade that I've been working on it. And going from someone that was pretty disconnected and went to Mamorai for the first time in 2017 to writing this iwi history today, I just, you know, it's kind of crazy to look back on. But I'm very lucky that although we were disconnected, my whānau had retained our whakapapa, so I knew, you know, where to go and how to make those connections and just starting that process. So I guess I just encourage others to start that process too, whatever that might look like for them. And you never know where the journey's going to take you.
2: And for those that are interested in reading this puka puka, where would we be able to access the puka puka itself? What platforms might we be able to find this book?
3: So as of tomorrow, it should be out in all bookstores. As of today, it's just available for pre-order through Auckland University Press. But from tomorrow morning, it will be available much more widely.
2: Oh, we appreciate you joining us and having this kōrero today, because just listening to that journey, but also reminding us of the different stages of our history of Aotearoa and the connections. Tāku kia koe I tēnei wai, Mary. Kia matāra, kia ora.
3: Kia ora.
2: Hoi nui tātou, mā mihi atu ki te roa o ngā reo, Mary Williams. 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

0: 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He did, however, see some mullet, some canai, swimming along. So he performed a karakia so that they would be able to ride across on the backs of these mullet, these canai. And he remembered the name and named the place after that incident. Why? Water. Canai mullet. Why canai?
1: Mau tonu mai ki te reo

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3: 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We've known for a long time that alternative education is failing kids and predominantly Māori and Pacifica kids.
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Hata mairi e morena e te whānau, and welcome back to another Tai Pari Tai Timu request time on this Friday morning, Friday the 26th of June. Kei te pēhia koutou I tēnei ata, hey, you're feeling this morning, kei te pai. Hope you're all feeling good. Go and make yourself a hot drink, come back beside the radio and get ready for some good waiata for the next 2 hours. My name is Tithini and I will be with you up until 6 o'clock I te ata nei e hoa mā, playing your dedication and your request. And I will give out those phone numbers immediately following this next waiata.

Nor either. If you would like to ring from your home phone, your landline phone, then the number is 0800 824 727. 0800 824 727. If you live in Tauranga Moana, 578 2982. 578 2982. And if you'd like to ring using your mobile phone, 07578 2982. 07578 2982. Nō reira e hōma, please ring in. Why am I? I would love to play your waiata and send it out to whomever you'd like me to send it out to on this Friday morning. Just like these next two waiata coming up, I would like to send out to each and every one of you who have tuned in this morning too. Tai pari, tai tumu. Ngā mihi o te ata kia koutou, ata marie, morena.

Space 2 Wyatt of Air from me, going out to each and every one of you listening in this morning. Ngā mihi o te ata, kia koutou katoa. Morena Joy and Patrick, you and your son Patrick, and Joy and Patrick would like to send these two Wyatt out to everyone who's listening in this morning. Ngā mihi o te ata, kia kōrua. Pai tuatahi. Pai Three Dog Night. Joy to the world. In your waiata tuarua, It's a Kind of Magic by Queen. Nō reira. Nō reira.

They still out there where for joy and her son Patrick and going out to everyone who's listening in. Bye, and I name Morena Roger. And Roger also would like to send this to Waiata out to everyone who's listening in this morning. Tuatahi, every breath you take by the police. Tuarua by the Doobie Brothers. Listen to the music.

Please to Waiata there, we're for Roger, and going out to everyone who's listening in this morning. Hope you enjoyed your Waiata Ewa. Ka pai, nai nei, I'd like to say more na koro. Kia ore, I haven't heard from you for a little while. Koro down there in Te Tairāwhiti. And koro would like to send is to Waiata out to everyone who's listening in. Tuatahi by Vicky Vincent, California Blue. Waiata Tuarua, Blue Spanish Eyes by Bapi'i. Nō reira, e koro anei.

They see why they're there. We're for Koro. Kia ora Koro. Hope you enjoyed those waiata e hoa down there in Te Tairawhiti. Yeah, hope you enjoy your waiata. Ka pai e nai nei. I'd like to say morena mata. Mata would like to send these two waiata out to Clark, Kora, Stanley, and also to her whānau all over the motu and in Australia anō hoki. Children of Israel, and then waiata tuarua hiding away.

Detta är Stu Wathady with For Mata. And getting out to your usual group. Hope you enjoyed your Wathady, huh? Inaene, Mordina Mustika, a.k.a. Ridge, down there in Waitara, so therefore this is Waitara getting out to all his whānau in Waitara, and especially out to his brother Michael. Kia ora, Tuatahi, Dolly Parton and Kenny Rogers, Island in the Stream, Waitara Tuarua, whakarongo, listen by Herbs. Whakarongo mai.

opposed to Waiata there with for Mr. Ika, a.k.a. Reg, down there in Waitara, and going out to all his whānau in Waitara and out to his brother Michael. Nō reira, following that, I'd like to pay a dedication for his brother Michael. Mō reira, Michael. Michael would like to send these Waiata out to his usual group, the Irwin and Kohu whānau here in Tauranga Moana, Whaia Maikara, the blue boy in the Waikato, the Kaumātua in Waitara, Steve and Chicken Abraham, his sister-in-law Gina, and everyone else in his usual ropu. Up by Waiata Tuatahi, I Only Want to Be With You by Dusty Springfield, Waiata Tuarua, Bobby Vinton, Mr. Lonely. Whakarongo mai.

0: Those who wire today were for Michael, going out to his usual Ropu, the Irwin and Kohu whānau here in Tauranga Moana, the Kaumātua in Waitara, his sister-in-law Gina, Blue Boy in the Waikato, Fire Maikara, his brother Reg, and Steve and Chicken Abraham. Kapoi. Apoi inaine. I'd like to say morena Frank down there in Taumaru Nui. Morena Frank, if you happen to be listening, ehoa. Frank would like to send these two Waiata out to his very good friend Shorty on Matakanand. Tuatahi, two Waiata here by Bob Dylan. Tuatahi, sweetheart like you. What's a sweetheart like you? And Waiata Tuarua, tight connection to my manawa. No reira, whakarongo mai.
1: Where the pressure's down, the boss ain't here, he gone north for a while.

to Waiatawe were for Frank down there in Taumarunui and going out to his good friend Shorty on Matakana Island. Hope you enjoyed your Waiatawe hoa. Ka pai e te whānau, time right now at Taipari Taitumi is 13 minutes after 5 a.m. Nā reira, these next two Waiata from me, going out to each and every one of you listening in.

That is two worth of ear worth from me going out to each and every one of you who are listening in this morning at the Marie. Morena. Morena. Aroha nui. Aroha nui would like to send these two Waiata out to her three sisters, Nau Mai, who lives next door, Roto and Napier, and Rākai up there in Papakura. And also out to her Tahuri Whenua group, her gardening group. I haven't got the names in front of me at the moment. Out to her gardening group, and also to all the beautiful kuia in her over 70s group. Kia pai. Tuatahi, your Patty Page medley, the Tennessee Waltz and Chaining Partners, and Tuarua by Aaron Neville and Linda Ronstadt. I don't know much. Pakarongo mai.

Those two waiata there were for Aroha Nui, going out to her gardening group, her Tahuri Whenua group, also out to her over 70s group, and also out to her three sisters. Hope you enjoyed your waiata. What? Apai. Inai and I'd like to play a second dedication for Roger. And again, going out for Roger, going out to everyone who's listening in. Tuatahi, Peace in the Valley by Elvis Presley. Tuarua by Don Williams, I Believe in You.

Those two Waiata there, we were a second dedication for Roger and going out to everyone who's listening in, tuned in this morning. Ka pai. Ka pai, inai name. I would like to play another dedication for Aroha Nui. And this time for Aroha Nui, going out to her daughter and son-in-law who live in Horsham Downs down there in Hamilton, Kirikiri Roa. And also to their three beautiful tamariki, Tawhiao, Nōpera and Wairua. And I'll add in there her little namesake, little Aroha Nui, who lives over there in Melbourne. Ka pai, Waiata Tuatahi, Pānia of the Reef by Daphne Walker. Waiata Tuarua, Tahi Nei Tarukino by the Paraire Tomoana and Friends. Whakarongo mai.

Those two Waiata there were for Aroha Nui, and going out to her daughter and son-in-law who live down there in Horsham Downs, and also to their three tamariki, Tāwhiao, Nōpera and Wairua, and her little namesake, little Aroha Nui in Melbourne. Ka pai e nai nei, I'd like to pay a second dedication for Joy and her son, Patrick. So again, these two Waiata going out to everyone who's listening in this morning. Tuatahi, From a Jack to a King by Jim Reeves. Waiata Tuarua, Mississippi by Pussycat. Nō reira, whakarongo mai rā.

those who Waiata there were, sick in dedication for Joy and her son Patrick. Hope you enjoyed your Waiata Hewa. Time here at Taipari Taitimu is 9 minutes away from 6 o'clock e hua mā, nō reira, anei, e tahi Waiata.

Tiwi e te whānau, kua hau tēnā. That is me for another morning on this Friday morning, and that is me for another week on Tai Pari, Tai Tumu. I do hope you enjoyed the show as much as I enjoyed being with you this morning and for this whole week. I do hope you have a lovely day at mahi or whatever you may get up to today. I also hope you have a lovely, lovely weekend, e ho mā, and I look forward to catching up with you next week. Remembering we have from next Monday to next Monday the 29th of June to Friday the 3rd of July, we have the National Secondary Schools Kapahaka competitions, Tāwharau, Te Tāwharau o Ngā Waka, happening here at Bay Park in Taurangomona. 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Haumi e hui e, tai ki e.

0: Yeah, and that only lasted briefly. 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You know, I guess it was true what Mama always said. The same thing that make you laugh or make you cry.
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5: 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Meteha with damaging gusts of up to 130 kilometres per hour in exposed places. Tēnā e te, we kia tūpatora koutou. Heavy rain warnings are at play as well. We are at orange. Kamutu, heavy swell warnings as well. And strong wind warnings. Ngā whakatūpato katoa. 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

0: You blow my mind, go Black Street tēnā e TV here on your Friday morning. You're hanging with Paula Sweeney. 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We are in a bit of a alert system going on with the weather. He whakatupatotanga kua arake. We are in an orange alert for rain. It is expected to be heavy rain today, whānau, with an orange warning at play. Same with the water, the moana heavy swells as well. And we are also in an orange alert for strong wind warnings. Koia. And I have a little bit of a epiphany, or let's say I'm a bit hoha by this alert. Me ngā tohu pai huere, e rangi. Ko te mwhera nei kei te whakaarohia, kia tau mai taku ngākau, ko te haumarutanga. Ne? It's all about being safe. And I want to talk more about this next, because kei te whakaaro tonu, I'm like, oh no, this may cause me to change my matariki plans that I had for this weekend. More kōrero about that next, ne?
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0: 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Heaha te tikanga o tērā? Or why is my choice important?
1: It's an important choice because it decides if you vote in a Māori electorate or general electorate. There's no right or wrong, it's just what's right for you.
0: What are the key dates or timeframes that people should be aware of this year? Because things have changed slightly, haven't they?
1: They have. If you're enrolled, e tau ana tō kōwhiri, Māori Roller General, all good. You don't have to do anything. If you'd like to change that role before the election, you need to do it before midnight o no akuhata, taku mōhio. That's 3 months before election. If you're not enrolled, you can do it now. So you can vote in the 2026 general election. You make your role choice when you're enrolled to vote. And we encourage everyone to be enrolled before the 4th of October, which we call RIT Day, because that will give you an easy vote card, which makes things really easy and fast when you go through the voting places.
0: So if I was on the Māori role and I wanted to switch over to the general role, how do I do that?
1: You can go online to vote.nz or you can ring our 0800 number to get an enrolment form to update your details.
0: So that easy, eh? Māma noiho.
1: Māma noiho.
0: No reira, mihi mea kaore aku details i te kitea i runga i te pirangi. What if my details aren't coming up when I check my enrolment online? What can I do?
1: Well, try search again. Tuatai. Ai, rangahaua. And ki te kore, you can ring our 0800 367 656 free number, and our team will check for you, and if necessary, send out an enrolment form for you to change.
0: Or ask your mokopuna to help you.
1: That's what I do.
0: So could I be moved off a role from one role to another, or is that my choice? Māku tērā e whakatau.
1: Koe tēnā ko te mana, ne? Nau te mana. I kōwhiringia koe tērā rārangi, ka mau pūmau koe ki tērā rārangi.
0: What's the latest I can enrol?
1: The absolute last date of enrolment, taku mōhio, rūtakau Māori ma oke topa, because 26 advance voting starts, 26th of October.
0: But if I enrol by the 4th of October, it would be much easier.
1: Yeah. Much easier. You get a what they call an easy vote card pack, which ensures also that you do a normal vote, not a special vote.
0: In the past, back in my student days, I've just turned up on the day and enrolled and cast the vote. Can I do that?
1: No. That's been a law change that's happened recently. No, you will not be able to enroll and vote on the same day. Electoral law changes means you need to be enrolled before voting starts. So that's midnight. Sunday 25th of October.
0: So kōrero mai, mō te hunga kaore te tino marama ki ngā electorates, ki te ao tō Rangapū. How many Māori electorates are there?
1: E whetu, noi ho ngā pōti Māori, ngā rohe Māori, and I think the number was fixed in October 2024. Based on population data from the census and the electoral roll data.
0: Nō reira, hea te hiranga, papa, hea te hiranga o taku pōti. How does my choice affect my vote?
1: If you choose the general, you vote for a candidate in the general electorate, so where you reside. If you choose the Māori role, you vote for a candidate in the Māori electorate. Koia tēnā te pū o tō kōwhiringa.
0: Hoi anō. 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
1: Ai, Aye, any party that's registered, correct.
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3: Te atea he tumi kōrero, tahi ono tahi, I tēnei o ngā rā mere. Last day of the week, Ehikama, and it's going to be a wet one out there. And if you're like me and you made some arrangements with whānau for Matariki, ka pai koutou, but my arrangements may just get changed or ka whakakorengia because this weekend, well, today, my sister was meant to fly in from Ōtautahi, and we had a couple of things planned for the weekend. He kaitahi, a few sightseeings with a couple of photo ops, all these plans. Me tētahi spreadsheet e whakarite ana I a mātou mahi, and it sounded exciting. E rangi, I paturingi mai ia I Nāpō, me tāna ki mai, it's not looking good, the weather in Pōneke tomorrow. Our flights may be delayed or cancelled. 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But, ko tāku ki tēnā, it's about being homaru, right? And if my sister cannot make it this weekend because of the weather, I would rather her stay home and be safe. Ne? Mehe mea kei te rere mai, kei te rere koutou I waho atu a Pōneke, ki roto o Pōneke anō hoki. My fingers are crossed that you may be able to go, or that your whānau may be able to come into Pōneke. 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That was my plan this weekend. However, it's okay. I may have to just realign my planning and do something else. 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However, e tewi, if you are out there and you are planning for the weekend, just remember to be safe. 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
0: Starting 24 June, there's a new series of free events at Te Papa, including hands-on activities for tamariki, a late-night R&B gig, and wānanga kōrero with waka experts. And don't miss the annual Taikura Kapahaka Festival, July 4th and 5th. 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

0: 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Me te aha, it is Friday. I am super excited because it has been a busy week this week. It's been a lot of different kaupapa, great kaupapa, awesome kōrero. And when I think back over the week, I reflect and I think, what an incredible week. The amount of kaupapa that have happened and the awesome things that have taken place. 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Tēnā I tēmi, head to our Facebook page, teatea/Facebook. All of our kōrero will be posted up there. The kōrero that we've, the interviews that we did this weekend over the show, head to our Facebook page. And today, a lucky winner will be picked for our E Tui Whānau $200 gift voucher. 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
5: 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Ka tino papuhi te hau, with damaging gusts up to 130 kilometres per hour in exposed places, easing in the evening. 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
1: Toia mai ki te ātea ko ngā haupukeri o te tonga kirunga ki Te Upoko o Te Ika, I tēnei ata. Friday morning and e te whānau, kia koutou, I whakauru I o koutou nā ingoa, ki roto I te whakataitai kia Wikitoria I te ruarau tāna. Now is your last chance to get your name into the draw to win a $200 gift voucher. Head to our Facebook page, Te Upoko / Facebook. You'll find the post. I reira ka ki te koutou I te pōhira. Tukua mai a koutou kōrero. Head to our page and share with us. Share with us what you and your whānau are planning to do for Matariki. I said one of my first plan, I guess, earlier, that may be cancelled due to the weather and the warnings that are at play right now. Koia ngā āhuatanga o te wā I tēnei wā I hika mā. So, me he mea, he kaupapa whakahirahira tāu, kei te whakarite, kua whakarite a rānei, or perhaps you and your whānau have already done something incredible, something amazing during this time of Matariki, this week. Haere ki te kite I ngā whakairinga kei roto o Pōneke. Tukua mai ki tō mātai whārangi pukamata, head to our Facebook page, look for the post, that our Matariki post, add into the comment section. Your last chance to get your name in the draw for the $200 gift voucher is right now. Brought to you by E2 Whānau. Tēnā e tevi. Anei a uruwhetu, tāne, hine marama.

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2: 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And remember, the big part about this is reminding everyone that you have up until... All right, wait. 13 days before elections is the cutoff day. So I would suggest getting your registrations and your, you know, what role you are on, the general role or the Māori role, all those things all prepared and ready right now. Right now, e tewi. Haere ki te whakatikatika I o koutou nā rehita. You may even think that you are on already registered and on either the general role or the Māori role, but it pays to have a look right now, e tevi. Ko tai ki te wā kia aki aki a tātou, kia whakarite mo te pōti matua. 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
3: Te korokoro o te eka, 1161 AM, te upoko.

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So it seems that perhaps my plans may not go ahead. My first plan for matariki was spending time with my sister. 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

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Fireplaces to go and check out, to keep yourself warm, and celebrate Matariki, Kapa Haka. 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The theme, partly the theme of our Matariki Ahika event happening in Pōneke nei. 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We are well and truly in the season of Matariki Ahika mā. 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

Greatest Sinner, how are you feeling? Here on your Friday morning, ko Paolo Sweeney tēnei e aki aki nei a koutou kia tūpato, engari, kia hari, kia koa, I te mea kōia nei, te ata whakamutunga mō te wiki kāmutu ka haere ake ko te rā. It is Friday morning and I am going to say that it is likely that my plans have been cancelled due to the weather. E rangi, ara ake, ngā āhuatanga kai te haere ake, I roto pōneke, and you know, having a weekend where I am able just to whakatā, maybe just what I need. Hoi anō, if anything in your weekend has been delayed or postponed or even cancelled because of the weather, let me know how you're going and how you're feeling. I'm too scared to check my phone right now because my plans were about to start today, but due to the weather, the flights may coming in and out of Pōneke may be cancelled, but a muri mai taku hōtaka, whai muri mai tēnei, I am going to check because I'm fingers crossed that my sister actually has arrived. 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
0: Ko te kīrehu, ko te kupu kōrero mō tēnei o ngā terenga, kei a tātou te mana, our choice has mana. Hea ha te tikanga o tēra? Or why is my choice important?
1: It's an important choice because it decides if you vote in a Māori electorate or general electorate. There's no right or wrong, it's just what's right for you.
0: What are the key dates or timeframes that people should be aware of this year? Because things have changed slightly, haven't they?
1: So yes, if you're enrolled, e tau ana tō kōwhiri, Māori role general, all good. You don't have to do anything. If you'd like to change that role before the election, you need to do it before midnight o no akuhata, taku mōhio, that's 3 months before election. If you're not enrolled, you can do it now. So you can vote in the 2026 general election. You make your role choice when you're enrolled to vote. And we encourage everyone to be enrolled before the 4th of October, which we call RIT Day, because that will give you an easy vote card, which makes things really easy and fast when you go through the voting places.
0: So if I was on the Māori role and I wanted to switch over to the general role, how do I do that?
1: You can go online to vote.nz or you can ring our 0800 number to get an enrolment form to update your details.
0: So that easy, eh? Māma noiho.
1: Māma noiho.
0: No reira, mihi mea kaore aku details i te kitea i runga i te pirangi. What if my details aren't coming up when I check my enrolment online? What can I do?
1: Well, try search again. Tuatai. Ai, rangahaua. And ki te kore, you can ring our 0800 367 656 free number, and our team will check for you, and if necessary, send out an enrolment form for you to change.
0: Or ask your mokopuna to help you.
1: That's what I do.
0: So could I be moved off a role from one role to another, or is that my choice? Māku tērā e whakatau.
1: Koe tēnā ko te mana, ne? Nau te mana. I kōwhiringia koe tērā rārangi, a ka mau pūmau koe ki tērā rārangi.
0: What's the latest I can enrol?
1: The absolute last date enrolment, taku mōhio rūtakau Māori ma oke topa, because 26 advance voting starts, 26th of October.
0: But if I enrol by the 4th of October, it will be much easier.
1: Yeah. Much easier. You get a what they call an easy vote card pack, which ensures also that you do a normal vote, not a special vote.
0: In the past, back in my student days, I've just turned up on the day and enrolled and cast a vote. Can I do that?
1: No, that's been a law change that's happened recently. No, you will not be able to enroll and vote on the same day. Electoral law changes means you need to be enrolled before voting starts. So that's midnight. Sunday 25th of October.
0: So kōrero mai, mo te hunga kaore te tino marama ki ngā electorates, ki te ao tō rangapū. How many Māori electorates are there?
1: E whetu, noi ho ngā Pōti Māori, ngā Rohe Māori, and I think the number was fixed in October 2024. Based on population data from the census and the electoral roll data.
0: Nō reira, hea te hiranga, papa, hea te hiranga o taku Pōti. How does my choice affect my vote?
1: If you choose the general, you vote for a candidate in the general electorate, so where you reside. If you choose the Māori role, you vote for a candidate in the Māori electorate. Koe tēnā te pū o tō kōwhiringa.
0: Hoi anō. 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
1: Ai, Aye. Any party that's registered, correct.
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He Rerenga Pai mo Te Reo Irirangi. Say it today. A Muri Ake Nei, Te Upoko o Te Ika, He Reo Tuku Iho.

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There are many political reckons out there, but don't fear, Te Hōtaka Tō Rangapū has your back. Every Wednesday, between 4 and 6pm, Hōtaka Tō Rangapū puts the spotlight on politicians from all shades, with their kaupapa, their views, and of course, what we think. For 2 hours of political perspective you won't hear elsewhere, it's Te Hōtaka Tō Rangapū Rapa from 4pm only on Te Upoko o Te Ika.

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0: Ai.
1: Anā ko koe tērā i whara nōu i roto i ngā mahi a tūmātauenga.
0: Ai.
1: Tell us about that.
0: Okay, so, talking about challenges and stuff like that and make you the person that you are today. There was obviously an occasion where my platoon, the platoon that I was with, we had an accident in Waiori. And to cut a long story short, myself and two other people were involved in that accident. And as the years progressed, I did not know I was suppressing some of those emotions from that accident. I didn't known I was doing it until something just pretty much exploded in my face, so to speak. Was all bottled up, and yeah, I let that bottle up for so many years that it affected me quite a bit, though. So, and that's how I sorted help through features and repairs, pretty much, mate. And that was a journey in itself, to be honest. Yeah, but you talk about one falling. I was able to, with the help of features and repairs, be able to pick myself back up again. So, yeah, was out the gate, to be honest.
1: Kia
0: Was out
1: ora.
0: the door, yeah, real out the gate, yeah.
1: Yeah.
0: But with the help of my whānau and veterans affairs, I was able to, sort of put myself back up again and sort of carry on, eh?
1: Kia
0: Yeah.
1: ora. E mihi ana kia koe, Anaru. I know it's sometimes quite difficult and challenging talking about these
0: Yeah.
1: things. However, if I got no one it's very, very important
0: Right.
1: that we talk about these things and share experiences and then also share enlightenment, eh, of the huarahi that you found, hei
0: That's
1: oranga mou. So
0: right.
1: tell us about that huarahi in terms of the oranga and how Te Tirahui Ka Whiro supported you around that pathway.
0: So they've helped me quite a lot in terms of psychology therapy. They helped me in terms of employment, getting my licenses and truck licenses and wheels, tracks and rollers, all that tamia things. And funny enough, I currently work at a Māori mental health provider in Auckland, working with alongside whai ora as a peer support worker. And the place is called Manawarui Māori Mental Health. And funny enough, I was a whai ora on the other side, being a Manawarui. And I've come out of that, and I'm on the other side as a kaiawhina, kaiatawhai. So I'm working alongside people that have sort of have some sort of on their journeys and helping them out as well. So, and that's where Veterans Affairs had a lot to do with it. Having Veterans Affairs and the Manawarui services helping me at the same time, and sort of not realizing eventually I was going to be in the space as a kaiawhina. So it's come back around 360, bro.
1: It's quite an amazing thing, eh? And I personally believe this, those who have been through experiences and have received āwhina and aroha end up being the best healers because you know exactly what's happened, you know what the mental challenges are, what the signs are, you've lifted yourself. So ka rau te ohorere kua huri kē koe, hei, kai mauru i te tangata i roto i e nei mahi. E mihi ana kia koe i tō whai tētahi huarahi and pursuing this pathway that you are
0: Right.
1: on. Nā reira, Anaru, e mihi ana kia koe, and hopefully we'll stay in touch and tēnā koe, tēnā tātou. Now, if you want to find out more about Veterans Affairs, you can head on over to their website, which is veteransaffairs.mil.nz, or you can phone them on 0800 483 8372.
2: Tō iri ana te reo o te upoko, o te ika.